0: Hollywood highlights and lowlights. And we're not just talking about his hair. On Air with Ryan Seacrest continues next.
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every person suddenly everywhere on TikTok and Instagram is into it right now. It's super catchy, this viral Puerto Rico song. Here's a taste. First time.

0: So this is obviously catchy.
1: So
0: I love
1: catchy.
0: The electronic cheesy keyboard there in the background. But people are using this video everywhere. Sisney, what's the genesis of this?
1: Yeah, vacation videos, friend trips, dance clips, you name it. It is everywhere. It's not necessarily you have to go to San Juan, Puerto Rico to do this viral trend. Everyone's just using it in general for like their vacation clips. I don't know what it is. There's something catchy about this song that's really kind of just an earworm. And once you hear it once, it like it's stuck in your head.
2: No, I can't.
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1: So the guy who made it openly admits it is AI generated. The creator is TikTok user SaxboyBilly18. And his whole page is dedicated to AI songs. And he, like I said, openly saying I'm using AI to make these. This is the one that actually just like shot up and like went viral.
0: Wait. How do I feel about that voice not even being a real person? I'm not so sure.
1: This is the world we live in, guys.
0: I know, but I want to know that guy that's singing the Puerto Rico song. Sounds like a good dude.
1: Robot.
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0: Gracie Abrams and her new era arrived last week. The singer-songwriter shared what she calls the introduction to her upcoming third studio album, Daughter from Hell, with the new single Hit the Wall. She says, this song was a relief to write because it was about naming a lot of feelings that I had not wanted to look at very closely. It's about getting to the end of your rope just a little bit. Daughter from Hell is out everywhere.
1: I do my head toss, check my nails. 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

0: today's hits and artists.
1: What's up, guys? I'm Shawn Mendes.
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0: Have you ever asked anybody out that you've worked with here, Sissany?
1: No.
0: Tanya?
2: Yes.
0: Ruby?
2: No.
0: Tubbs?
3: No.
0: Mark?
4: Never.
2: Ryan?
0: Me either. I have not.

0: Now, Tanya, you had a run-in at the grocery store. Tell us about this and get to it right now.
1: I want to know what you would do in this situation, because there was this woman at Whole Foods. She was of mature age, and she was walking around the entire store, blaring her music, no headphones, just her phone, like heavy metal. I don't even know what it was, but she was like listening to it and walking around Whole Foods, and nobody said anything to her to like turn it off. And so I'd seen her many of different touch points of the store, and I was like, oh, like your own personal, like your own personal playlist for the day. And she was like, yeah. And I thought maybe that would be like, she would turn it off.
0: Not when you go in with that kind of cadence.
1: Yeah,
0: oh,
1: you pumped
0: gosh,
1: her up.
0: Megadeth. I love Megadeth.
1: Yeah, she was like stoked, and like nobody said anything.
0: Yeah. I run into situations like this every now and then. I told you about the when I was on my bike. And, you know, people got their speakers and they're jamming all kinds of lyrics that you wouldn't want your kids hearing.
1: Mm-hmm.
0: But look, here's the thing, Tanya. It is not appropriate. I think it's a little bit disrespectful to be blasting music out loud or on speakerphone when you're in the store like that. The thing is, it just takes too much energy to go up and be the room monitor to say, hey, would you mind turning that down? Or, hey, not everybody. It's competing with the grocery store music.
1: I could
0: play
1: never.
0: The music in the grocery
1: you
0: store.
1: You would never?
2: No.
0: I just, why waste your time doing that?
2: Yeah.
0: And also, why ruin their day?
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11: 101.7 weather. We have a severe thunderstorm watch in effect for much of the region. We will see showers and possibly strong thunderstorms this evening, cooling off overnight, getting down to 5 degrees. It'll be cloudy tomorrow with a high near 10, partly sunny Thursday with a high of 16, and cloudy on Friday with a high of 17.

Former child actor turned adult actor Dylan Sprouse just confirmed he's evolving even further into a dad actor. The former Sweet Life of Zach and Cody star is expecting his first child with wife and Victoria's Secret model Barbara Pelvin. They made the reveal in dramatic fashion, walking the red carpet arm in arm at the Cannes Film Festival with Barbara showcasing a baby bump. We get the pics up. Search Dylan Sprouse at onairwithryan.com.

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3: 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It's a little rude. But some say this is the worst text reply you can receive. I'll tell you what this is in a second.
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0: My name is Ryan. You got Sissany, Tanya. In the back room, Michaela, Ruby. Now, we talked recently about the various versions of OK that people text. Like, it really gets under my skin. I don't know why. It bothers me so much. But when I will ask somebody a question and they type K or two Ks, I'm like, well, why? Why? You can't say OK? Like, OK is better than just K, right? It just bothers me. Now, they also say, I didn't realize this, but it's come to my attention, that also replying to a text with just the word sure is dismissive and rude.
1: It's really the rudest thing you could do.
2: I don't see that.
1: Do you know who does it all the time?
0: Who?
1: Mark.
0: Producer Mark.
1: Our executive producer. I'll say, did you get my reports? Or I don't even know what I'll ask. And he'll say, sure. And I'm like, did you like it? Did you hate it? Give me some sort of emotional reaction.
0: Some say it is passive aggressive and dispiriting. What about absolutely? Just can't that be instead
1: that
0: of sure?
1: Perky.
0: Absolutely.
1: Gorgeous.
0: Oh, absolutely. Yeah. All right. So we need to stop. Definitely stop with the K. And you, like, what is, you're not that busy. You can't hit O. and not two Ks. What
1: honestly,
0: does that even mean?
1: Okay. No,
0: two
1: Ks great good. Either.
0: So now we've got a little bit more courtesy between our texting here. But the things that rattle us, right? Losing sleep over this.
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Well, if you love the extended Sandler entourage, Adam Sandler is working on another Grown Ups project he announced during a Netflix event. It's called Grown Ups 3. Plot details, casting news, still TBD, but Kyle Newacek, who directed last summer's hit Happy Gilmore 2, is attached. Now, the original Grown Ups starred, remember Sandler, Kevin James, Chris Rock, Spade was in that, Rob Schneider, and Selma Hayek. So who knows who's coming back?

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The next hour can't arrive fast enough because it will be boosted by three of our very favorites, the Jonas Brothers. We will chat about their new project. They're doing a podcast together. So all of the Jonas Brothers with us on the show coming up later.

0: Should there be a baby clause in a relationship? As in, no major life-changing decisions until the kid is 6 months old. 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
9: 101.7 weather. We have a severe thunderstorm watch in effect for much of the region. We will see showers and possibly strong thunderstorms this evening, cooling off overnight, getting down to 5 degrees. It'll be cloudy tomorrow with a high near 10, partly sunny Thursday with a high of 16, and cloudy on Friday with a high of 17.

0: All right, Tanya has a trending report. So should there be a baby clause in a relationship? As in no major life-changing decisions until the child is 6 months old. From where does this story come?
1: It comes from the recent news we heard of Pete Davidson and his British actress model, Elsie Hewitt, and their split. So it comes 5 months after the two of them welcomed their daughter, Scotty Rose, in December. A source told People that the two have been trying to work through things for months now, but it just wasn't clicking. And according to insiders, Pete's crazy work schedule was a big part of it. He's been on the road constantly, and Elsie was home with a newborn craving more support. So Page Six is now reporting that a reconciliation is not in the cards anytime soon. And it just got me thinking about having a baby and there being some sort of clause with it, because I just feel like as the woman who has to carry the baby, give birth, all the hormonal changes, from what I've heard, you don't even feel like yourself for the first 6 months.
0: How long were they together?
1: Ooh,
0: not too long.
1: Not too long. Yeah.
0: So this is my point. I think you've got to live with somebody for 2 years. And I think you've got to be sure that you are on, that you are aligned with so many things that come up in the course of that 2 years. I know it's not conventional. Maybe it is conventional now, but I could not just live with somebody for the first time after getting married and being with them for the rest of my life.
1: Right.
0: It's just not practical.
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0: Joining us now, very exciting, Kevin, Nick, and Joe, the brothers Jonas, or the Jonas Brothers, with big news. 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Congratulations.
1: Yes. That is awesome.
0: Hey, Jonas.
2: So, I understand you will be talking to people. There'll be a hotline where people can call in and give you advice.
3: It's hot goss. Hot gossip.
4: They can give us advice, or we can give them, you know, unsolicited advice.
3: Unsolicited, it goes unprofessional advice on their lives or questions. Kevin's got the old Mary guy advice. Mm-hmm. Nick's got the strong hair.
5: Wow. Just old in there. Not just married advice. Just also old advice.
3: Relationship advice.
6: Also relationship advice, yeah.
3: And I just was giving, hey, just go for it.
4: Well, you know what's been fun outside of just the advice is that we get to kind of finally turn the tables around and interview people and ask them questions, not just about their life and career, but things that we want to know, like random stuff that you don't usually get asked in interviews. So we actually prepared one or two things for you that we were thinking about.
1: Oh, I love this. Yeah.
3: Okay. Who wants to go first?
2: Been itching to ask these for years.
1: Yeah, they don't even have notes. They're ready.
5: So I need to understand how it is hey Jonas that you got podcast. Bit by a shark and didn't know it.
2: Well, I didn't know it.
5: And
2: it
5: how
2: was
5: big
2: a sand
5: was
2: shark.
5: I don't know the story. What happened?
3: I don't know this either.
2: It was in Mexico. I was close to the surf, and as I was coming in from body surfing from large scale waves, I was nibbled by what seems to have been a sand shark. Could have been a crab.
3: Still,
2: I was
3: bitten by a shark.
5: I survived a shark bite.
1: That's the headline.
2: All right, we got to take a break with the Jonas Brothers and come back. Hey, Jonas podcast. Anywhere you get your podcast, that is new. You can watch it on YouTube as well. We'll come back with them in just a second.
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The Jonas Brothers have been hanging out with us to talk about their new podcast launching today. Very excited. Recording it from all over the world while you're on tour. So coming up, we're going to find out more about what it's like to work together even more as brothers. More with the Joe Bros minutes away.

0: Jonas Brothers with us. They're on the road. So you guys, this is very cool. You know, when they're doing one of their shows globally, they're also setting up their podcast backstage in their little studio. They've got the Hey Jonas podcast out everywhere today, which you can check out. I guess it's been fun to do it in different parts of the world as well, no?
1: Yeah, it's been wonderful. Like, it's really cool. We've been able to speak to some people that have actually been on stage with us as special guests. And of course, you know, we zoom in a lot of places, but it's a great way because we're already together. So we're spending even more time
0: together. How annoyed are you at the end of a tour with each other?
2: Oh, it's bad. Yeah, it's bad.
1: 5 months. 5 months was a needed break after the last one. No.
2: 5 months. No, we ended. Okay, get this. We ended our last tour December 23rd. Okay. So it's like, see you guys in. It's 2 days. 2 days off. We still are brothers, you know?
1: Like, so, family Christmas.
2: We still have that family thing to do.
0: I believe there could be the excuse of, I have my own family with one of you for sure.
3: Yeah, but we like to spend time together.
1: Do.
3: I mean, when we're working together that much and then adding a podcast and other things into the mix, it can be a lot. But then we do choose to spend our off time together because I think we're each other's closest
0: friends.
3: People,
0: I think, expect you always to be together. Don't people expect you to be together? Like, where
3: they do. They think we live together in one house.
1: And
2: We get paid a lot of money to say that, too. So,
0: if one of you are alone, it's like, who kidnapped the other two? There must be an international crisis. Jonas Brothers, Hey Jonas Podcast, wherever you get your podcasts. It's nice to see you, as always.
2: Thanks, guys.
1: Thank you so much. Good to see everyone.
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10: We have a severe thunderstorm watch in effect for much of the region. We will see showers and possibly strong thunderstorms this evening, cooling off overnight, getting down to 5 degrees. It'll be cloudy tomorrow with a high near 10, partly sunny Thursday with a high of 16, and cloudy on Friday with a high of 17.

us all night. It's going to wrap it up for us. Tomorrow's Disney and Tiny, we're back. We'll settle the debate once and for all. After you wash your hands in the bathroom, which is better to use, the paper towels or the air dryer? Tired of this not being decided upon? We'll get into that tomorrow. Have a fantastic Tuesday.

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0: 101.7 The One. Julie B and Nick. Mornings on The One. This stuff happens all the time.
1: In the fictional world, the movie Twisters. Do not recommend. Two thumbs down. Did not even make it maybe 20 minutes through, because the dialogue, like the writing of it, is so terrible.
2: That's too bad.
1: So terrible.
2: The first one was fun.
1: Yeah. And I wasn't expecting it to be an Academy Award winning movie, you know, watching Twisters. But just the dialogue. At one point, there's one guy that says about tornadoes, "They're coming for our families now." When he said that, I'm like, what?
2: Because they are thinking beings
1: exactly.
2: That choose where they're going.
1: Oh, good God.
0: Mornings on The One.
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Really got me thinking, were you out drinking? 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It's been a year now, think I figured out how to let you go and let communication die out. I know, you know, we know, you weren't down for forever and it's fine. I know, we weren't meant for each other and it's fine. But if the world was ending, you'd come over, right? You'd come over and you'd stay the night. Would you love me for the hell of it? All our fears would be irrelevant. If the world was ending, you'd come over, right? The sky'd be falling and I'd hold you tight. And there wouldn't be a reason why we would even have to say goodbye. If the world was ending, you'd come over, right? Right? If the world was ending, you would come over, right?

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8: 101.7 weather. We have a severe thunderstorm watch in effect for much of the region. We will see showers and possibly strong thunderstorms this evening, cooling off overnight, getting down to 5 degrees. It'll be cloudy tomorrow with a high near 10, partly sunny Thursday with a high of 16, and cloudy on Friday with a high of 17.

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0: 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I'm Ryan Drury. Council for the Municipality of West Grey have asked staff to prepare a bylaw to rezone lands along Concession 4 to allow for the development of a gravel pit. The application from landowner Don Tremble was submitted back in 2023, noting that his company Can Do Homes needed raw material after costs went up. Neighbors in the area have pushed back against the project, submitting letters and comments at a public meeting last summer, as well as bringing a delegation on Tuesday. However, Councillor Doug Hutchison said an aggregate impact study, hydrogeological review, and noise impact study have all been completed and addressed in the application.
1: For some, gravel is their gold. For others, a curse. A lot of people don't like gravel pits, just as some don't like windmills, solar panels, battery storage, radio towers, but they are necessary for energy and development. The ruling bodies have requested a number of studies, and the proponent of this gravel pit has provided these. Do not support this application will only lead to an appeal, which will create delay and more cost, but the same outcome.
0: The property is currently zoned as agricultural, but a bylaw to rezone as extractive industrial exception holding will be brought back to council. From CBC News, a small change to Canada's lobbying rules has led to a big drop in free trips for members of parliament, a CBC News analysis found. However, many MPs continue to head to destinations like Taiwan, China, and India, courtesy of foreign governments and groups not registered to lobby. Duff Conacher, co-founder of Democracy Watch, praised the change but said it should go further. CBC's analysis comes as the House of Commons Ethics Committee is reviewing the Lobbying Act. Currently, there is no restriction on MPs accepting sponsored travel beyond the requirement to report the trip and its cost to the Ethics Commissioner. Some have racked up thousands of dollars in trips, and while some critics condemn the trips as lavish junkets, MPs often argue it provides a chance to learn about an issue, improve international relations, or see what's happening in another country. From the Canadian press, Prime Minister Mark Carney has shrugged off a surprise move by the United States to suspend for review a bilateral defense board that predates the Cold War. Carney said, quote, "It has a long heritage, but I won't overplay the importance of this," he said at a news conference in Quebec yesterday when asked about the surprise development. He added, quote, "We have many aspects of very close defense cooperation with the U.S. The Permanent Joint Board on Defense, which hasn't met since 2024, was established in 1940 as an advisory body for U.S.-Canada bilateral defense cooperation. While the board's suspension does not affect joint military operations, it deals a symbolic blow at a time when Canada and the U.S. are locked in a trade dispute and bilateral tensions remain elevated. For more on these and other stories, visit cknxnewstoday.ca.
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0: A fifth inning tie in the Yankees held off the Jays 5-4 on a 33 degree Celsius night in the Bronx. Ryan McMahon pulled New York even with a three-run shot off Dylan Cease following two walks in the fourth. Will Warren went five innings for the win, and the Yankees got excellent relief work from a bullpen that's been shaky of late. Tim Hill, Jake Bird, and Brent Hedrick combined to allow just one hit over three scoreless innings, with closer David Bednar receiving a rest. Camilo Duvall gave up a sac fly to Vladdy Jr. in a wobbly ninth before earning his second save with the Yankees and his first this season. Game 3 of the series is tonight just after 7 as Trey Savage and Cam Schlittler will duel on the hill. You can listen live on CKNX. The NHL Coaches Association said yesterday it's closely monitoring the situation involving Bruce Cassidy amid reports that the Golden Knights have denied multiple teams permission to speak with him about working for them. Cassidy was fired in late March and is still under contract through next season, so anyone wishing to interview him must get permission from the Golden Knights, according to the league rules.
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0: A mix of sun and cloud today with a high hitting 10. Tonight, clear skies, a low dropping down to just +1. Tomorrow, a mix of sun and cloud, a high of 16. On Friday, mostly cloudy skies, a high of 17. Right now, it's 7 degrees at CKNX. I'm Ryan Drury.
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5: Thanks very much, Ryan. Julie B and Nick here. It is the One Morning Show. It's Wednesday already.
6: I know. I love holidays. Just makes the week go zoom, zoom. High five. Don't you enjoy using the air conditioner and the furnace?
5: All in the same day.
6: In the same day. Maybe not in the same day, but it's definitely within a 24-hour span.
5: Yeah.
6: Oh, joy. Pharrell Williams. He's happy.

0: 101.7 The One, Rev and Contemporary Love and Pharrell Williams. Happy before that. It is 6:14. Good day to you.
1: Hey, good morning. Julie B and Nick here. Much cooler start today and finish as well. It's not going to warm up too much today.
0: I still wore shorts. You know why?
1: Because it's May.
0: I started wearing shorts and I'm not going to stop until October, at least.
1: Can't stop. Won't stop.
0: Exactly. You know it there, Julie B. Last night's the amount of rain, I don't know if it was rain down here, but
1: right around 5 o'clock, it was pouring.
0: I was in Hanover for dance night, and yeah, it was just pouring. And I dropped Fiona off at dance. She goes in the door, and then I, you know, go do a couple errands and then come back before the end of class. But I didn't want to go inside the dance studio because it was just coming down.
1: Yeah.
0: But heavens, there just happened to be an umbrella in the back seat that I did not know of. And hallelujah.
1: Look at that. You're prepared and you didn't even know it.
0: Exactly. And then the other child, youngest, Olivia, she had some soccer action at the Bruce Power Fields up there in Walkerton. And it cleared up before the game time at 7 o'clock.
1: Oh, so that's good.
0: They had a good game and it was a tie game.
1: Even better. Everybody's happy.
0: Everybody's a winner.
1: Or no one is.
0: One way or the other. We'll have Paraisopalooza in a couple of hours, of course, and it's already Wednesday. Holy Christmas. One day off, and then, boom, the week just zooms by. Hallelujah.
1: Zooming through it.
0: Thanks, Queen Victoria.
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3: We're getting to it. Yeah. We're spending so much time catching up, we forgot we had to do some ads here.
4: Yeah, for sure.
3: What's going on?
5: Mitchell says he's sorry, by the way, that he didn't make it up this winter, but, you know, you kept waiting for a break in the weather.
3: I'm over it. You would have come.
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3: Yeah, you would have done it.
5: Well, maybe not if the roads are closed. You still got to be smart about it all.
3: Yeah.
5: But the roads aren't closed going to Conway now, finally.
3: Yeah.
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3: Is it now?
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3: I could use better sleep.
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5: So 11% off.
3: Yeah.
5: Chip off the old block there. 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

0: 101.7 The One, Sean Desmond in Heels on the Ground. Olivia Dean, Man I Need. Before that, 624, Julie B. and Nick. Hello to you.
1: Hello. Good morning. Might get into double digits today for a high in some places.
0: Well, maybe use the cooler temperatures, maybe not to do any chores outside today. Maybe.
1: Or, if you're me, that's when I'd like to do it.
0: Are you going to do this, Julie B.? Because a third of us say this is the most hated lawn chore, or I guess more yard chore, garden chore. And doing some weeding.
1: Oh, yeah.
0: Who likes weeding?
1: No one.
0: This person says
1: who likes the
0: third.
1: Result? Everyone.
0: Yes.
1: Yeah. If I could figure out a way to have it so that it looks like I want it to look without me having to do all that back-breaking work, that'd be great.
0: And if only the, you know, other things would grow as well as some weeds
1: right.
0: do.
1: You know, honestly, though, today, if you have time and you get outside and it's not raining, then it's a great time because it has rained, so it's a lot easier to pull out a lot of these things initially.
0: The ground softer, yes.
1: Yeah.
0: Well done.
1: Yeah, well, we'll see. It's not going to happen for me. I have a massage instead.
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0: 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I'm Ryan Drury. South Bruce OPP are investigating after a trio of Veolia trucks were stolen earlier this week. According to police, around 8 a.m. yesterday morning, officers were dispatched to a residence on Wallace Street in Walkerton after three pickup trucks were reported stolen. Police said one of the stolen vehicles has been recovered, but two are still outstanding. The suspects may also be in Wellington or Grey counties with the stolen vehicles. The first truck is described as a white 2025 Ford Ranger with the license plate CD73576. It has no company markings on the vehicle. The second is a white 2017 Ford F-150 with red Veolia markings on the doors and the license plate AS83337. Anyone with information is asked to contact the South Bruce OPP or Crime Stoppers. Some Canadian pharmacists are already stocking their shelves with generic versions of semaglutide, more commonly known by the brand name Ozempic. But will these generics be just as good, and how much will the cost come down? According to CBC News, 3 weeks ago, Dr. Reddy's Laboratories and Apotex Inc. received Health Canada approval to start producing generic semaglutide, a type of glucagon-like peptide 1. That's the main ingredient in Novo Nordisk's Ozempic products, which are prescribed for people with type 2 diabetes and obesity. Generics were able to get the green light after Novo Nordisk's regulatory exclusivity, which protected it from generic competition, ended in January. While the drugs have already skyrocketed in popularity, specifically for people struggling to shed weight, huge cost savings with generics are expected to lower the barrier even more. Ontario bars and restaurants will be allowed to sell alcohol until 4 in the morning during the FIFA World Cup. The province says the temporary extension will help tourism and local businesses during the international tournament. The Canadian Press says Toronto is set to host 6 games starting on June 12th. The Snowbirds are grounded while new planes are acquired for the flying unit. This current season will be their last until the new planes are ready. CBC News says the Royal Canadian Air Force has settled on the Swiss-made turboprop CT-157 Siskin 2, and Canada's plant hardiness zone maps have been updated for the first time in a decade. Gardeners use it to decide what plants will most likely survive in their climate. CTV News says some spots in eastern Ontario rose by half a zone. The U.S. might not be ready to announce criminal charges against Cuba's 94-year-old president. The charges are related to an incident in 1996 where a Cuban jet shot down two private planes. CBC News says the charges are likely psychological pressure on the island nation. For more on these and other stories, visit cknxnewstoday.ca.
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0: In sports, Brittany Sykes had 31 points. Marina Mabry added 30 and 6 three-pointers. And the Toronto Tempo beat the Phoenix Mercury 98-90 last night. Toronto created some separation in the WNBA matchup by starting the fourth quarter on a 12-4 run to take an 85-78 lead. Then Maria Conde and Kiki Rice each made a shot in the lane, sandwiched around a Phoenix turnover to give the Tempo a 93-86 lead with 2:32 left. Mabry sank her sixth three-pointer with 1:25 left from the corner to make it 96-90 en route to the 98-90 win. Professional Women's Hockey League leaders believe the talent pool is up to the task of filling 4 new teams next season and maintaining a high level of play. The PWHL expanded into Northern California with Tuesday's announcement that San Jose will join the league in 2026-27, alongside new franchises already announced for Hamilton, Detroit, and Las Vegas.
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0: A mix of sun and cloud today with a high hitting 10. Tonight, clear skies, a low dropping down to just plus 1. Tomorrow, a mix of sun and cloud, a high of 16. On Friday, mostly cloudy skies, a high of 17. Right now, it's 7 degrees at CKNX. I'm Ryan Drury.
5: Thank you very much, Miranda. It's Ryan, I'm sorry.
6: It's still Ryan.
5: Oh,
6: hey! Good morning. Julie B and Nick here on the One Morning Show. It's still early. We'll give you that.
5: Your celebrity status coming up, and apparently some teenagers are not going to do this today, but most of us did it back in the 90s there, Julie B. Yeah? Back in the good old days.
6: Yeah.
5: Gentleman who's opening up for Imagine Dragons at RBC Amphitheatre is coming up after Nico and Vince.

0: Talk Runaway to Mars 101.7 The One. He'll be opening up for Imagine Dragons, ABC Amphitheater.
1: Toronto.
0: 6:44, Julie B. and Nick, hello to you.
1: Hey, good morning. Kind of cloudy still, but clearing this morning. Still a little windy today, high around 11.
0: There's two things here. It says, basically, today's youth don't do it as much as they did back in the 90s, or even further back in time. They did it even more often.
1: And it's pick up a phone and call their friend.
0: Well, yeah, that's a
1: stand in the living room and have to talk in front of your parents.
0: Remember that?
1: Or the kitchen.
0: Oh, Lord Almighty. But mowing the lawn, come on. Do you not see a lot of younger folks still mowing the lawn like they once did?
1: Yeah.
0: And still continue to do?
1: I would think.
0: I think, in my opinion.
1: That kids are still being taught how to mow the lawn. My neighbor's kid does.
0: Hey. Everywhere I go, I see some youth. I know they're younger than 20, maybe even younger than 15, and they're cutting the grass and doing a fine job at it.
1: Yeah, and sometimes that's a great little summer job for somebody.
0: Yeah.
1: Got, you know, a parent that's happy to help transport some of that stuff around if they're going a little further than just the neighborhood.
0: But. Mm-hmm. Also, it says 65% of teens, this is not an outdoor-related thing, but 65% of teens would not do this today. The majority did it in the 90s, and it says ordering food by themselves. What?
1: I think they mean dining alone. Do you think? Like how lots of them will order food.
0: Do you need somebody else to help you order food? Like, is that the deal? Like, I don't know.
1: I don't know. Now, a lot of times you go in, even if it's just fast food, you're going in and you're at a little kiosk and you can sit there and do that instead of even...
0: Eventually, there's not going to be anybody at the counter because they're training today's generation to use those kiosks.
1: Yeah.
0: In my opinion, but that's more of a...
1: I'd rather go to the counter.
0: Yeah. So will I, but it's more of a, you know, corporate thing and... Yada, yada, yada. Good time. So we'll have your celebrity status coming up to find out what them famous people are doing. And Enrique Iglesias, he is next.
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0: Enrique, and I like it. 101.7 The One. That's what I say about mushrooms, but some people don't.
1: Maybe not.
0: 6:51, Julie B. and Nick. What's going on? We're looking at a high of 11. That's what's going on. Mix of sun and cloud. We're 6 is the temp right now outside our window. All right, now we're going to have a look in the world of celebrity. What is going on there, Julie B.?
1: Well, last summer, Amazon MGM Studios announced that Denis Villeneuve will direct the 26th James Bond movie. And now the hunt for a new Bond has officially begun. I know they've been tossing names around for years, but like Timothée Chalamet, Glenn Powell, Austin Butler, Jacob Elordi, they're all among the names that are being bandied about this time. But some reports say Villeneuve is looking for a fresh face, possibly an unknown.
0: Timothée Chalamet is Bond? Come on.
1: No, I don't see it.
0: Not a chance. CBC will re-air the Tragically Hip, a national celebration, the band's last show on Saturday, August 22nd. The special will run commercial-free on all of CBC's platforms to celebrate the 10-year anniversary of the band's final tour. A live album called Live July 22nd to August 20th, 2016 will be released at the same time.
1: Hard to believe that's been a decade.
0: No kidding.
1: There's a new Grey's Anatomy spinoff, co-created by Shonda Rhimes and showrunner executive producer Meg Marinis. And shocker, it's a medical drama.
0: What?
1: This time, though, EW is reporting that the spinoff is based in Texas. Ellen Pompeo, a.k.a. Meredith Grey, also serves as an executive producer with the as-yet untitled series currently slated to premiere in mid-season 2027.
0: Halsey is set to star in Replacer, a psychosexual horror film, as a troubled DJ who meets an alluring artist and his group of friends who run an underground radio station.
1: And you know what happens then.
0: Uh-oh. The project is launching at the Cannes Film Festival.
1: Looking for buyers, I think.
0: It is 6:53, and that is your celebrity status.
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1: 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A teacher from Hillcrest Elementary School in Owen Sound has won a Provincial Outstanding Service Award. The Blue Water District School Board revealed on Tuesday that teacher Edie Duncan has been selected as the 2026 recipient of the Ontario Public School Boards Association Outstanding Service Award for the Western Region. According to the OPSBA, this prestigious award is presented annually to recognize one school board staff and or volunteer from each region whose service directly advances the board's mission, vision, and strategic priorities at their local school board, especially in advocacy, inclusion, equity, sustainability, and student well-being. Duncan was recognized for numerous initiatives she has led over her teaching career, including land-based learning projects such as maple syrup tapping, sustainability programs like green bin composting, and integrating Ojibwe language and culture into daily classroom routines. She was presented with her award during Hillcrest's Family Friday celebration at the school on May 15th. A controversial West Grey gravel pit will still be headed for the Ontario Land Tribunal despite council's intention to rezone the land. At Tuesday's meeting, West Grey Council approved a recommendation from staff to bring back a bylaw to rezone land on concession 4NDR to allow for the proposed pit. Ron Davidson, a planning consultant handling the file for owner Don Tremble, told council that regardless of their decision, the neighbors that oppose the pit will have an avenue to challenge their application for an aggregate license.
2: So if council does approve the rezoning application, even though the neighbors can't appeal the rezoning, they still will have an opportunity to present their case to the Ontario Land Tribunal under the Aggregate Resources Act. Now, that's up to the Ministry of Natural Resources and Forestry to decide if they're going to forward it to the Ontario Land Tribunal. I've been involved with lots of pits inquiries. I've never seen one where they haven't granted that.
1: 14 neighbors in the area have cited concerns with the project, including the environmental impact, noise, and the damage trucks could do to local roadways. From the Canadian Press, Canada's foreign service cuts are disproportionately affecting positions based abroad over those headquartered in Ottawa, according to figures obtained by the Canadian Press. The data shows more than 340 rotational positions being cut, meaning more than 10% of global affairs staff posted abroad, a rate that is three times the cut to staff who only work in Canada. Global Affairs says it's seeking efficiencies while pursuing the government's agenda of diversifying trade and advancing Canadian interests. Jeremy Kinsman, a former ambassador, says Prime Minister Mark Carney has drummed up immense interest in Canada around the world, but Ottawa can't take full advantage if its embassies aren't adequately staffed moving forward. For more on these and other stories, visit cknxnewstoday.ca.
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0: Will Warren went 5 innings for the win, and the Yankees got excellent relief work from a bullpen that's been shaky of late. Tim Hill, Jake Bird, and Brent Hedrick combined to allow just one hit over 3 scoreless innings, with closer David Bednar receiving a rest. Camilo Duvall gave up a sack fly to Vladdy Jr. in a wobbly ninth before earning his second save with the Yankees and his first this season. Game 3 of the series is tonight just after 7 as Trey Savage and Cam Schlittler will duel on the hill. You can listen live on CKNX. The NHL Coaches Association said yesterday it's closely monitoring the situation involving Bruce Cassidy amid reports that the Golden Knights have denied multiple teams permission to speak with him about working for them. Cassidy was fired in late March and is still under contract through next season, so anyone wishing to interview him must get permission from the Golden Knights, according to the league rules.
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0: A mix of sun and cloud today with a high hitting 10. Tonight, clear skies, a low dropping down to just +1. Tomorrow, a mix of sun and cloud, a high of 16. On Friday, mostly cloudy skies, a high of 17. Right now, it's 7 degrees at CKNX. I'm Ryan Drury.
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6: Thanks very much, Ryan. Julie B and Nick here. It is The One Morning Show. Celebration time coming up. 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
7: 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And is this a cause of stress in your relationship? Ray, where's my husband? After Maroon 5 and Megan Thee Stallion.

0: Ray, and Where's My Husband? 101.7 The One, today's best music. That may be a source of stress in your life. You don't know where he is. You're like, oh, my heavens. Lord almighty.
1: Especially if there's some work I need done around the house.
0: 20% of spouses say this is a source of stress in their marriage. And I find this a little maybe surprising. Maybe because I'd be the one golfing. Huh? Because golf, is it a source of stress? It's a source of stress. Maybe because you're not the one golfing. Maybe your spouse is the one golfing. You're like, what the heck? I wish I had time to myself.
1: Or maybe it's just because golf can be a stressful game.
0: Yes. That too.
1: Out there going, whack. Oh, man. I get my money's worth anyway.
0: Yes. The more strokes you have.
1: That's right. The better you are, right? That's how it goes, isn't it?
0: The better value. Exactly. Exactly. But yes, golf, it's not a source of stress in our house, I don't think. But I'm the one golfing, so I don't know.
1: Yeah. Mark likes to go golfing. I do occasionally, but it's not a source of stress.
0: I didn't like, you ever tried golfing yourself? Because, I mean, there's some courses around here that you could, you know, probably just walk on yourself and be like, hey, I'm just going to go out. And
1: sometimes Mark does.
0: I do sometimes myself, have in the past. And it is honestly, it is a stress reliever. Because
1: just by yourself?
0: You're just there by yourself. You're not thinking about anything else except this stupid ball trying to get in this darn hole that's so difficult. And every other, I guess, stress that you have in your life, you're not thinking about at that moment. You're just thinking about the ball in the hole.
1: Yeah, and where that ball might have gone. Trees over there? Is that the beach? Is that a pond?
0: Just adds to the fun, though, doesn't it there, Julie B?
1: Oh, yeah.
0: Yay.
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0: Tyler Shaw and Run to You, 101.7 The One. Today's best music. It is 7:21. We're looking at a high of only 11 today with sun and cloud, but then warming up a little bit more tomorrow with 16 and sunshine. Hey, we could get frost
1: tonight.
0: Overnight.
1: Yeah, low tonight. Of one.
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1: And we say happy birthday to Brenda Campbell. She's one of those soup makers for Super Saturday in Seaforth. She always gets in the photo whether she wins or not.
0: Happy birthday.
1: Hope you have a great day, Brenda.
0: You share a birthday with the goddess of pop, turning 80 today.
1: Cher. Do you believe?
0: Oh, I'm darn ready to. 7:22, if I could turn back time. 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

0: Good morning. With an update for CKNXNewsToday.ca, I'm Ryan Drury. The St. Anne's Catholic Secondary School Concert Band has earned gold standing at the Music Fest Nationals. The competition was held on May 11th in Niagara Falls. To attend this national festival, bands must first qualify with a high standing at a regional competition. The band received their invitation to Nationals at the Music Fest Regional Festival in Blythe this past March. This year, the national competition featured over 8,000 students from across the country, representing more than 300 ensembles competing at the highest level. The 33-member St. Anne's Band played three challenging pieces, earning gold standing from the judges. Following the band's performance, they participated in a one-hour workshop with an adjudicator. At the conclusion of this session, the band received an Excellence in Clinic Award, which is reserved for groups that respond exceptionally well during the clinic. Student Logan Allman also received a National Honor Award for his outstanding performance and leadership in the band. South Bruce OPP are investigating after a trio of Veolia trucks were stolen earlier this week. According to police, around 8 a.m. yesterday morning, officers were dispatched to a residence on Wallace Street in Walkerton after three pickup trucks were reported stolen. Police said one of the stolen vehicles has been recovered, but two are still outstanding. The suspects may also be in Wellington or Gray counties with the stolen vehicles. The first truck is described as a white 2025 Ford Ranger with the license plate CD73576. It has no company markings on the vehicle. The second truck is described as a white 2017 Ford F-150 with red Veolia markings on the doors and the license plate AS83337. Anyone with information is asked to contact the South Bruce OPP or Crime Stoppers. From the Canadian Press, it's less than a month until the World Cup kicks off, but Destination Vancouver says June hotel bookings in the city are down 20% this year when compared with the same time last year. Vancouver is among 16 cities across Canada, the U.S., and Mexico that will host a combined 104 games during the tournament, which runs from June 11th to July 19th. Jarrett Vaughn, adjunct professor at the University of BC's Souder School of Business, says costs associated with visiting Vancouver, including accommodation fees, are pricing people out of the market. World Cup Facebook forums are filled with people attempting to sell tickets for thousands of dollars, as well as posts from locals who are attempting to rent out their homes during the games. And Health Canada has recalled a children's bathrobe because it's flammable. It's the De Par De plush glow-in-the-dark bathrobes in dinosaur and unicorn prints. CTV News says there's been no reports of injuries so far here in Canada. For more on these and other stories, visit cknxnewstoday.ca.
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0: In sports, Brittany Sykes had 31 points, Marina Mabry added 30 and 6 three-pointers, and the Toronto Tempo beat the Phoenix Mercury 98-90 last night. Toronto created some separation in the WNBA matchup by starting the fourth quarter on a 12-4 run to take an 85-78 lead. Then Maria Conde and Kiki Rice each made a shot in the lane, sandwiched around a Phoenix turnover to give the Tempo a 93-86 lead with 2:32 left. Mabry sank her sixth three-pointer with 1:25 left from the corner to make it 96-90 en route to the 98-90 win. Professional Women's Hockey League leaders believe the talent pool is up to the task of filling four new teams next season and maintaining a high level of play. The PWHL expanded into Northern California with Tuesday's announcement that San Jose will join the league in 2026-27, alongside new franchises already announced for Hamilton, Detroit, and Las Vegas.
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4: A mix of sun and cloud today with a high hitting 10. Tonight, clear skies, a low dropping down to just plus 1. Tomorrow, a mix of sun and cloud, a high of 16. On Friday, mostly cloudy skies, a high of 17. Right now, it's 7 degrees at CKNX. I'm Ryan Drury. Today's
5: best music. Thanks very much, Ryan. It is 7:35. A good morning to you.
6: Good morning. We've got a breakfast boost on the way here shortly.
5: About a half hour from now, movie passes, McDonald's combos could be yours, and we're going to do another texting contest as well for the day.
6: That's right.
5: At some point, too.
6: North Perth Pride.
5: Charlie Perth on the one.

0: 101.7, the one, Zara Larsson and Lush Life, and a new artist by the name of Charlie Puth before that.
1: not I had just said the word Perth, so you said Perth instead of Puth. That's all good. You know what? Today is National Be a Millionaire Day, so let's just do that instead.
0: Who wants to be a millionaire? Well, that Lush Life song there, Julie B, it's kind of made a resurgence because of, you know, TikTok and all that, because it was actually released back in 2015 originally. But it'd be a good song to use with your dog there, Julie B, because apparently 7% of people have taught their dogs to dance.
1: Oh, yeah. Huh? Dixie would dance. I would just have to say dance, and then she'd jump up on her hind legs and, like, put her paws in your hands. And...
0: Oh, you would actually hold each other?
1: Yeah, I would hold her.
0: I'm not
1: going to
0: say
1: paws.
0: Hands, but...
1: Yeah. But and one time I was just dancing with the grandsons a few years ago when they were a bit younger, and we were having a dance party in Nana's living room, and we were singing whatever song, and the chorus was about to come, so I went, dance! And Dixie was like, hey, all right! And she jumped on me. I'm like, oh, right, sorry. Forgot. She's probably not going to do that now. She's getting a little old, but kind of fun.
0: Once had nice spry in her step. And dancing, it can put a smile on your face, even if you're not good at it.
1: That's right.
0: Who cares what people think when you are doing it? Enjoy it.
1: Dance like nobody's watching.
0: Exactly, Ma.
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1: Yes, also Vancouver, Montreal, you know, if you feel like traveling.
0: 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In about 20 minutes, we'll have those movie passes and McDonald's combos for you to win.
1: Yes, prize of Palooza on the way. First, though, Ryan's in with headlines.
2: Coming up at the top of the hour, council for the municipality of West Grey have asked staff to prepare a bylaw to rezone lands along Concession 4 to allow for the development of a gravel pit. A teacher from Hillcrest Elementary School in Owen Sound has won a provincial outstanding service award, and some Canadian pharmacists are getting ready to stock their shelves with generic versions of Ozempic. Those stories and more are coming up at 8 o'clock.
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0: 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I'm Ryan Drury. Council for the Municipality of West Grey have asked staff to prepare a bylaw to rezone lands along Concession 4 to allow for the development of a gravel pit. The application from landowner Don Tremble was submitted back in 2023, noting that his company, Candu Homes, needed raw material after costs went up. Neighbors in the area have pushed back against the project, submitting letters and comments at a public meeting last summer, as well as bringing a delegation on Tuesday. However, Councillor Doug Hutchinson said an aggregate impact study, hydrogeological review, and noise impact study have all been completed and addressed in the application.
1: For some, gravel is their gold. For others, a curse. A lot of people don't like gravel pits, just as some don't like windmills, solar panels, battery storage, radio towers, but they are necessary for energy and development. The ruling bodies have requested a number of studies, and the proponent of this gravel pit has provided these. Do not support this application will only lead to an appeal, which will create delay and more cost, but the same outcome.
0: The property is currently zoned as agricultural, but a bylaw to rezone as extractive industrial exception holding will be brought back to council. A teacher from Hillcrest Elementary School in Owen Sound has won a provincial outstanding service award. The Blue Water District School Board revealed yesterday that teacher Edie Duncan has been selected as the 2026 recipient of the Ontario Public School Boards Association Outstanding Service Award for the Western Region. According to the association, the prestigious award is presented annually to recognize one school board staff or volunteer from each region whose service directly advances the association's mission, vision, and strategic priorities at their local school board, especially in advocacy, inclusion, equity, sustainability, and student well-being. Duncan was recognized for numerous initiatives she has led over her teaching career, including land-based learning projects such as maple syrup tapping, sustainability programs like green bin composting, and integrating Ojibwe language and culture into daily classroom routines. She was presented with her award during Hillcrest's Family Friday celebration at the school last Friday. From CBC News, some Canadian pharmacists are already stocking their shelves with generic versions of semaglutide, more commonly known by the brand name Ozempic. But will these generics be just as good, and how much will the cost come down? 3 weeks ago, Dr. Reddy's Laboratories and Apotex Inc. received Health Canada approval to start producing generic semaglutide, a type of glucagon-like peptide 1. That's the main ingredient in Novo Nordisk's Ozempic products, which are prescribed for people with type 2 diabetes and obesity. Don't forget to vote in our daily news poll, the CKNX News Today question of the day, powered by Walkerton Toyota. Today we're asking, are you happy to see generic versions of Ozempic hitting shelves in Canada? 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
3: Treat yourself to a movie, as it should be seen, on a larger-than-life motion picture screen. 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Playing Friday and Saturday at the Hanover Drive-In Theatre is the Super Mario Galaxy movie. Mario and Luigi venture into space, exploring cosmic worlds. The second feature at the Hanover Drive-In is Michael, the story of pop superstar Michael Jackson. Ending at the Paramount Theater in Hanover and continuing at the Park Theater in Goderich is The Devil Wears Prada 2. Miranda struggles against her former assistant turned rival. Starting at the Paramount Theater in Hanover and the Park Theater in Goderich is Star Wars The Mandalorian and Grogu. Mandalorian bounty hunter Din Djarin and his young apprentice Grogu help the New Republic. Ending at the Park Theater in Goderich is Mortal Kombat 2. Johnny Cage joins other fighters in the ultimate battle to defeat a powerful tyrant who threatens the Earth Realm. Follow the Park Theater in Goderich, the Paramount Theater in Hanover, and the Hanover Drive-In on Facebook, and visit their website, movielinks.ca.
0: In sports, Ben Rice hit a two-run homer that broke a fifth-inning tie, and the Yankees held off the Jays 5-4 on a 33-degree Celsius night in the Bronx. Ryan McMahon pulled New York even with a three-run shot off Dylan Cease following two walks in the fourth. Will Warren went five innings for the win, and the Yankees got excellent relief work from a bullpen that's been shaky of late. Tim Hill, Jake Bird, and Brent Hedrick combined to allow just one hit over three scoreless innings, with closer David Bednar receiving a rest. Camilo Duvall gave up a sac fly to Vladdy Jr. in a wobbly ninth before earning his second save with the Yankees and his first this season. Game three of the series is tonight, just after 7, as Trey Savage and Cam Schlittler will duel on the Hill. You can listen live on CKNX. The NHL Coaches Association said yesterday it's closely monitoring the situation involving Bruce Cassidy amid reports that the Golden Knights have denied multiple teams permission to speak with him about working for them. Cassidy was fired in late March and is still under contract through next season, so anyone wishing to interview him must get permission from the Golden Knights, according to the league rules.
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0: Highs, a high of 17. It's 8 degrees at CKNX. 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

0: Lizzo and Good as Hell, 101.7, the one, today's best music. It is 8:12. Julie and Nick, hello to you.
1: Hello, good morning. We've got some blue sky. It's a little breezy out today and cooler, definitely. Only a high of 11.
0: Food-related question this morning for Perizapalooza. Chance to win some movie passes for the Park Theater Goderich or the Paramounts in Hanover or the Hanover Drive-In, movielinks.ca, their website.
1: Alrighty, we also have up for grabs the McDonald's combos that you can use in Wingham, Goderich, Exeter, Kincardine, Mitchell, or Grand Bend.
0: All right. I had some leftover pasta salad for breakfast this morning, Julie B.
1: Because we do. We eat anything. It doesn't have to be a breakfast food.
0: And there's some vegetables in it, and I showed Julie B some of the
1: ingredients.
0: One of the ingredients, and you were like, ew, yuck.
1: How to wreck your day right at the beginning.
0: What? 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What kind of vegetable is in the pasta salad that Julie B is not fond of? 1-877-663-1017 on the CSN Collision Center Studio Line.
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1: All right, Prize of Palooza, it's 8:15. Julie B and Nick, hello to you.
2: Hello, good morning. It's the one morning show.
1: Got some pasta salad for breakfast, yum, yum. Some vegetables in it, and one of them, we're not even sure if actually...
2: We're kind of questioning if it's, I don't know if it's a vegetable.
1: But what was in it? And then Julie B was like, ew. It could be a lot of things. Cause
2: it could be. There's a few things I wouldn't like.
1: Well, what was it?
3: Would it be olives?
1: It is olives, yes.
2: Wow.
1: As we went to commercial, we weren't sure if it was actually a vegetable or whatever, but yeah, that's what it is.
3: Trying to think of what something people don't like normally.
1: The olive, species of subtropical evergreen tree. I guess what the,
2: it's a nut?
1: The olive tree? Like,
2: oh, like. Well, yeah, so they have olive trees. I've seen those when we were in Italy. And can I tell you what, though? In Italy, I had no problem eating. There were these bright green olives that almost, I mean, they don't taste like a pickle exactly, but they didn't taste like olive that I knew.
1: Mm-hmm.
2: And, oh, they were pretty good.
1: Divine?
2: Maybe it was just, you know, the drinks on the patio that helped, but... yeah, we were like, well, if we could just find those here, we would probably eat them a little more.
1: Yes, your surroundings influenced the taste,
2: yeah,
1: I'm
2: no
1: sure.
2: No doubt.
1: But congrats, that's Edward in Chatsworth. Off to the movies and McDonald's. We'll have that same prize pack tomorrow morning around the same time. Olivia Dean now in So Easy. Today's Best Music, 101.71.

0: 101.7 the one, Olivia Deanman, so easy to fall in love. It's 8:20. We got Julie B and Nick here.
1: Hello. Good morning.
0: We got also blue sky outside our window. It's lovely, but it's a little chilly to start. But
1: Well, it's weird extremes, right? Like, it was way too hot for the middle of May, and now it's back to being kind of cold, and tonight might see frost. So it's still a roller coaster.
0: Indeed. Tomorrow night, we're going to have the first soccer game for our team, the U13 Walkerton Yellow. Peak performance. Thanks for the sponsorship.
1: Nice.
0: We're going to be playing the other Walkerton team tomorrow night.
1: So your away game is...
0: Yeah, we are technically the away team. So looking forward to that.
1: That's great when you're
0: 7 o'clock.
1: Home and away is in the same town.
0: Indeed. That means one less travel game for us, I guess.
1: Yes.
0: Hopefully. And then we have like a year-end festival tournament or whatever the heck. Mm-hmm. It's going to be up in Thornbury. So.
1: Oh, that's pretty up there.
0: That'll be make up for the less travel during the season.
1: That's right. Yeah, that's great, though. Get around Midwestern Ontario and see what there is to see.
0: Indeed. 8:21 is the time. Yesterday, we had some tickets for an event put on by North Perth Pride, and we're going to have some more tickets for that coming up in about 20 minutes or so.
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0: Good morning with an update for CKNX News Today.ca. I'm Ryan Drury. South Bruce OPP are investigating after a trio of Veolia trucks were stolen earlier this week. According to police, around 8 a.m. on Tuesday morning, officers were dispatched to a residence on Wallace Street in Walkerton after three pickup trucks were reported stolen. Police say one of the stolen vehicles has been recovered, but two are still missing. The suspects may also be in Wellington or Grey counties with the stolen vehicles. The first truck is described as a white 2025 Ford Ranger with the license plate CD735 76. It has no company markings on the vehicle. The second is a white 2017 Ford F-150 with red Veolia markings on the doors and the license plate AS83337. Anyone with any information is asked to contact South Bruce OPP or Crime Stoppers. The St. Anne's Catholic Secondary School Concert Band from Clinton has earned gold standing at the Music Fest Nationals. The competition was held on May 11th in Niagara Falls. To attend the festival, bands must first qualify with a high standing at a regional contest. The band received their invitation to Nationals at the Music Fest Regional Festival in Blythe earlier this March. This year, the national competition had over 8,000 students from across Canada representing more than 300 ensembles. The 33-member St. Anne's band played three challenging pieces, earning gold standing from the judges. Following their performance, they participated in a one-hour workshop with an adjudicator. At the conclusion of that session, the band received an Excellence in Clinic Award, which is reserved for groups that respond exceptionally well during the clinic. Student Logan Allman also received a National Honor Award for his outstanding performance and leadership of the band. Ontario bars and restaurants will be allowed to sell alcohol until 4 in the morning during the FIFA World Cup. The province says the temporary extension will help tourism and local businesses during the international tournament. The Canadian Press says Toronto is set to host 6 games starting on June 12th. The Snowbirds are grounded while new planes are acquired for the flying unit. This current season will be their last until the new planes are ready. CBC News reports the Royal Canadian Air Force has settled on the Swiss-made turboprop CT-157 Siskin II. Canada's plant hardiness zone map's been updated for the first time in a decade. Gardeners use it to decide what plants will most likely survive in their climate. CTV News says some spots in eastern Ontario rose by half a zone. Prime Minister Mark Carney is asking Canadians not to overplay a decision by the Trump administration to walk away from the permanent Joint Board of Defense. It hasn't met since 2024. Carney told the Canadian Press that Canada still has a close defense relationship with the United States. For more on these and other stories, visit cknxnewstoday.ca.
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0: In sports, Brittany Sykes had 31 points, Marina Mabry added 30 and 6 three-pointers, and the Toronto Tempo beat the Phoenix Mercury 98-90 last night. Toronto created some separation in the WNBA matchup by starting the fourth quarter on a 12-4 run to take an 85-78 lead. Then Maria Conde and Kiki Rice each made a shot in the lane, sandwiched around a Phoenix turnover to give the Tempo a 93-86 lead with 2:32 left. Mabry sank her sixth three-pointer with 1:25 left from the corner to make it 96-90 en route to the 98-90 win. Professional Women's Hockey League leaders believe the talent pool is up to the task of filling four new teams next season and maintaining a high level of play. The PWHL expanded into Northern California with Tuesday's announcement that San Jose will join the league in 2026-27, alongside new franchises already announced for Hamilton, Detroit, and Las Vegas.
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0: A mix of sun and cloud today with a high hitting 10. Tonight, clear skies, a low dropping down to just plus 1. Tomorrow, a mix of sun and cloud, a high of 16. On Friday, mostly cloudy skies, a high of 17. It's 8 degrees at CKNX. I'm Ryan Drury.
4: Thanks very much, Miranda. It's Ryan. Sorry.
5: It's Ryan. That's all right.
4: Is it, though?
5: By next week, maybe Miranda will be back.
4: Sheesh. Lord almighty.
5: It's 8:36. Julie B and Nick on the One Morning Show. We're still us.
4: Are we, though?
5: Celebrity status coming up in a bit. And James Bond, maybe a new one.
4: And there's some events coming up as part of North Perth Pride, and we gave some tickets away yesterday for one of them. And
5: a couple more pair today.
4: A couple more tickets coming up in just about 6.5 minutes.

0: 101.7, the one Benson Boone. And sorry, I'm here for someone else. It's 8:43. Julie Bianic, hello to you.
1: Hello. Maybe you're here for the show. It's the one morning show here, but there's quite a show coming up in North Perth, Listowel. Pride.
0: North Perth Pride. They're putting on a loud and proud drag show Saturday, May 30th. It's happening at Listowel Kin Station. A fabulous evening filled with glitter, glamour, and jaw-dropping for performances. And it's an Age of Majority event. You can buy tickets, but we gave away three pairs yesterday.
1: Yeah, we have two pair today finish up our whole set here that we had. So we might as well give them away now.
0: Get ready to dance, laugh, and celebrate love in all of its forms. And all you got to do is text us the word pride. Text us the word pride if you'd like to score some of these tickets. We got two pairs. So if we get more than more demand, then we will do a random draw and have two winners. So just text us the word pride, 1-877-663-1017 on the CSN Collision Center studio line. Good luck.
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0: 8:49, Julie B and Nick, hello to you. We're looking at a high of only 11 today with some sunshine at least. And then maybe some frost overnight. Getting close to zero.
2: Yeah, it could be.
0: All right, now we're going to have a look in the world of celebrity. What is going on there, Julie B?
2: Last summer, Amazon MGM Studios announced that Denis Villeneuve will direct the 26th James Bond movie. And now the hunt for a new Bond has officially begun. Names like Timothée Chalamet, Glenn Powell, Austin Butler, and Jacob Elordi are among the names being bandied about. I still think, like, Idris Elba would be fantastic. But some reports say Villeneuve is looking for a fresh face, possibly an unknown.
0: If Timothée Chalamet were the next Bond, that would totally discredit the whole franchise.
2: Yeah, I don't see it. CBC,
0: they're going to re-air the Tragically Hip, a national celebration, the band's last show. They're going to re-air it August 22nd, which will be a Saturday night this summer. The special will run commercial-free on all of CBC's platforms to celebrate the 10-year anniversary of the band's final tour. And a live album called Live July 22nd to August 20th, 2016 will be released at the same time, too.
2: There's a new Grey's Anatomy spinoff co-created by Shonda Rhimes and showrunner executive producer Meg Marinis. And shocker, it's a medical drama. This time, though, EW reports that the spinoff is based in Texas. Ellen Pompeo, a.k.a. Meredith Grey, also serves as an executive producer with the as-yet-untitled series currently slated to premiere in mid-season next year.
0: In the first episode, I bet you somebody's going to fall off a horse. Halsey, she is set to star in a movie called Replacer, which is being described as a psychosexual horror. She'll play a troubled DJ who meets an alluring artist and his group of friends who run an underground radio station.
2: Dun, dun, dun. She walked the red carpet at the Cannes Film Festival this week. Mm-hmm. And there are five finalists. And tonight, Survivor 50 will crown a $2 million winner.
1: What?
2: All the action going down in a live three-hour finale.
0: It is 8:51, and that is your celebrity status.
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0: Good morning with an update for CKNX News Today.ca. I'm Ryan Drury. A controversial West Grey gravel pit will still be headed for the Ontario Land Tribunal despite council's intention to rezone the land. At Tuesday's meeting, West Grey Council approved a recommendation from staff to bring back a bylaw to rezone land on concession 4 NDR to allow for the proposed pit. Ron Davidson, a planning consultant handling the file for owner Don Tremble, told council that regardless of their decision, the neighbors that oppose the pit will have an avenue to challenge their application for an aggregate license.
1: So if council does approve the rezoning application, even though the neighbors can't appeal the rezoning, they still will have an opportunity to present their case to the Ontario Land Tribunal under the Aggregate Resources Act. Now, that's up to the Ministry of Natural Resources and Forestry to decide if they're going to forward it to the Ontario Land Tribunal. I've been involved with lots of pits inquiries. I've never seen one where they haven't granted that.
0: 14 neighbors in the area have cited concerns with the project, including the environmental impact, noise, and the damage that trucks could do to local roadways. From Global News, right on the heels of hantavirus, another rare but deadly infectious disease is suddenly rattling the world. On Friday, Africa's top public health body confirmed a new Ebola outbreak in the Democratic Republic of the Congo. Within just 2 days, the World Health Organization declared the outbreak a, quote, public health emergency of international concern. Short of calling it a pandemic, that's the WHO's highest alarm for a health crisis. So far, there are 600 suspected cases of Ebola and at least 139 suspected deaths, a toll that will rise sharply as testing and contact tracing ramp up. Nav Canada's head of operations says the country continues to face a dearth of air traffic controllers as the busy summer travel season kicks off, but that the organization has put a raft of measures in place to help plug the holes. With more than 2,100 controllers on staff, the nonprofit body that runs Canada's civil air navigation system remains about 200 short of target levels, a figure unchanged from a couple months ago. Nav Canada has licensed more than 300 controllers since 2023 and counts more than 500 students currently in training. The U.S. might be ready to announce criminal charges against Cuba's 94-year-old president. The charges are related to an incident in 1996 where Cuban jets shot down two private planes. CBC News says the charges are likely psychological pressure on the island nation. 12 Canadians challenging Israel's naval blockade of Gaza have been detained by Israel. The Global Samud Flotilla Group says most of them agreed to stage a hunger strike if they were detained. CTV News says the group has led several trips challenging the blockade, which has been in place since 2007. For more on these and other stories, visit cknxnewstoday.ca.
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0: A mix of sun and cloud today with a high hitting 10. Tonight, clear skies, a low dropping down to just +1. Tomorrow, a mix of sun and cloud, a high of 16. On Friday, mostly cloudy skies, a high of 17. It's currently 9 degrees at CKNX. I'm Ryan Drury.
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5: Thanks very much, Ryan. It's 9:04. Good morning.
6: Hello. Good morning. We've got five in a row to get the workday underway, if that's what you're doing. Either way, thanks for taking us along.
5: And the weekend is not too far away, and there's some things to do right here in our own backyard. Shaboozy on the One.

lights. 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

0: 101.7 The One, Gautier and somebody that I used to know with Kimbra. It's 921, Julie B. and Nick. Hello to you.
1: Hello. Good morning. We have to say congratulations to a couple of winners.
0: Frank Kuntz, one of those winners.
1: And also Susan Schlorf. They both texted. We had a few texts, more than just the two. So we had to make a little random draw, and they were the two winners of our pairs of tickets for North Perth Pride's big night coming up May 30th.
0: The drag show, that's coming up May 30th, 7:30 p.m. You can search for North Perth Pride on Facebook. They got a whole bunch of events coming up later this month.
1: Yeah, it's going to be a whole bunch of fun.
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Brittany and Hit Me Baby One More Time. It's 9:29. This song was on the Top Gun Maverick soundtrack. And good news, Top Gun 3 will be coming. One Republican. I ain't worried. 101.7, The One.

0: 101.7, the one Sophia Camara and Girls Like You. It is 9:35. Julie B. and Nick, hello to you.
1: Hey, good morning. High of 11 today, although we do have some sunshine out there. We'll take that.
0: National Donut Day is coming up next month, June the 5th. And, you know, some local bakeries like to do some creative things with the donuts they make.
1: Yeah, on Donut Day, they can go a little wild, extra wild.
0: Schultz has gone totally baked in Hanover. They are looking for suggestions on what they could make for the general public.
1: They already
0: public.
1: Make so many.
0: Yeah, they do. And every year they do this, and so they do have some very creative concoctions that they end up having for sale to the general public at the end of the day. And if you were to make a donut, say, Julie B.
1: Me?
0: You know, if you were going to make a Julie B donut, you know, it's funky flavors, you know, a little, you know, abnormal, but delicious
1: abnormal?
0: At the same time.
1: Mm. See,
0: unique.
1: I don't go too wild and crazy. I think I still stick to sort of the sweet, sort of not so much savory. I mean, if I had to make food a donut, I'd just go with pizza because that's practically a no-brainer, right? It's a kind of a dough, so we kind of work on that. But if it's a donut, I like things like cream cheese. So like a cream cheese salted caramel chocolate on top donut.
0: I'd eat that.
1: So like I said, be filled with cream cheese, maybe?
0: If I'm going to go totally weird, I don't know how they would make this, and nor do I know how I would make it, but like a... Or even if it sounds appealing to anybody, but it just popped in my head, like a fish and chips donut.
1: Oh. Huh?
0: Does that sound like something you'd be interested in? Or?
1: No, I'd just eat the fish and chips.
0: I don't know how you'd make it.
1: I'd really just eat the fish and chips.
0: I like fish
1: I don't
0: and
1: know.
0: Chips. So.
1: And when I say cream cheese, I mean cheesecake. That's what I'm trying to say. When I'm like, I want cheesecake filling in the donut. And, oh, yeah.
0: Well, we'll look for that next month. You can check them on their social media. Schultz has gone totally baked and all the other local bakeries.
1: Places that make delicious donuts.
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8: 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We also have a Mexican food truck, and we have a funnel cake truck as well. On the Friday, it opens at 11 a.m. and runs through till 9 p.m. at night. The same on Saturday, 11 a.m. till 9 p.m. And then on Sunday, it runs from 11 a.m. until 6 p.m.
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1: 101.7 weather. Things have cleared up for the most part this morning. If you're not quite there yet, you'll get there. A little windy. High of 11 today. Clear tonight, down to 1 with the risk of frost with that temperature. Tomorrow, sunshine and 16 for the high. And Friday, clouds with a high of 17.
0: Right now, it's 8 in Walkerton, 7 in Port Elgin, Clinton at 9. Outside the 1 here in Wingham. Mostly sunny with 8.

0: 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Same. 9:48. Julie B and Nick, hello to you.
1: Hello, good morning. It is Wednesday already. Midweek, hump day, whatever you want to call it. It's also Pick Strawberries Day, apparently, but not here. Wherever this originated from, it is not Midwestern Ontario, because we're not there yet.
0: Well, I have to say a picking strawberry story, Julie B.
1: Okay. And
0: I may have said this before, but it's worth sharing because it was a great story. When we were kids, my grandparents lived near Sarnia, and we'd go visit them, yada, yada, yada. We went strawberry picking when we were youngsters. I don't maybe, say I was like five, maybe.
1: Sure.
0: Maybe six. I don't know, whatever. My brother's a year and a half younger than me. So we'd go in this field, and instead of putting the strawberries in the basket, my brother kept on eating these strawberries.
1: Oh.
0: And it made his digestive system
1: right
0: accelerate and work very well. So he had, long story short, he pooped his pants, and my grandfather made him lay on this on his stomach in the back of his like 1975 giant boat of a car that they had. It was light blue.
1: Right.
0: Mm-hmm. Glorious. So he had to
1: get him home.
0: Lay on his tummy the whole way. Back to Sarnia.
1: I'm sure your brother Roman will be thrilled you're telling this story.
0: Well, at least I'm not saying the hitchhiking story in Sardinia, Roman. We'll save that for another time. Whatever you are up to, enjoy it, be safe, and we'll talk to you tomorrow.
1: Bye-bye.
0: Ciao for now.
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1: Joining me now is Caden and Samantha. They're playing Danny and Sandy in Greece at Sacred Heart High School. It's coming up May 28th to the 30th. And Caden, tell us a bit about what it's been like doing the play.
5: It's electrifying. We've got singing, dancing, and plenty of hand jives. I think Greece is such an iconic show. Everyone knows what it is. So it's very fun to build on the characters that we've already known. Yeah, it's been so fun.
1: And Samantha, where can people get tickets?
6: People can get tickets at Sacred Heart High School or on our school website.
1: And what is that website?
6: 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We are hopelessly devoted to selling out this show. We got chills and they're multiplying every time someone buys a ticket. We go together like ram-a-lam-a-lama, so grab your friends and come along.
1: Go back to high school. Greece at Sacred Heart High School in Walkerton, May 28th to 30th.
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0: 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A teacher from Hillcrest Elementary School in Owen Sound has won a Provincial Outstanding Service Award. The Blue Water District School Board revealed yesterday that teacher Edie Duncan has been selected as the 2026 recipient of the Ontario Public School Boards Association Outstanding Service Award for the Western Region. According to the association, this prestigious award is presented annually to recognize one school board staff and or volunteer from each region whose service directly advances the association's mission, vision, and strategic priorities at their local school board, especially when it comes to advocacy, inclusion, equity, sustainability, and student well-being. Duncan was recognized for numerous initiatives she has led over her teaching career, including land-based learning projects such as maple syrup tapping, sustainability programs like green bin composting, and integrating Ojibwe language and culture into daily classroom routines. She was presented with her award during Hillcrest's Family Friday celebration at the school last Friday. Ontario bars and restaurants will be allowed to sell alcohol until 4 a.m. during the FIFA World Cup. The province says the temporary extension will help tourism and local businesses during the international event, according to the Canadian Press. Toronto is set to host six games starting on June 12th. The Snowbirds are grounded while new planes are acquired for the flying unit. This current season will be their last until the new planes are ready. CBC News says the Royal Canadian Air Force has settled on the Swiss-made turboprop CT-157 Siskin II. A mix of sun and cloud today with a high hitting 10. Tonight, clear skies, a low dropping down to just +1. Tomorrow, a mix of sun and cloud, a high of 16. On Friday, mostly cloudy skies, a high of 17. It's 9 degrees at CKNX. I'm Ryan Drury.
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7: 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And if people want more information, where can they go?
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11: A mix of sun and cloud today with a high hitting 10. Tonight, clear skies, a low dropping down to just +1. Tomorrow, a mix of sun and cloud, a high of 16. On Friday, mostly cloudy skies, a high of 17.

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10: Great reclining deals. 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
11: You haven't been all there for a while.
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11: 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Little spring fever going on at the store?
10: Little spring fever, yeah. You betcha. Clear out the old stuff, get a nice new mattress.
11: Take something to the cottage.
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11: Yeah. Go Jays.
10: Go Jays.
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0: 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The St. Anne's Catholic Secondary School Concert Band from Clinton has earned gold standing at the Music Fest Nationals. The competition was held May 11th in Niagara Falls. To attend the National Festival, bands must first qualify with a high standing at a regional competition. The band received their invitation to Nationals at the Music Fest Regional Festival in Blythe this past March. This year, the national competition had over 8,000 students from across Canada representing more than 300 ensembles competing at the highest level. The 33-member St. Anne's Band played three challenging pieces, earning gold standing from the judges. Following the band's performance, they participated in a one-hour workshop with an adjudicator. At the conclusion of that session, the band received an Excellence in Clinic Award. Student Logan Allman also received a National Honor Award for his outstanding performance and leadership of the band. From the Canadian Press, Canada's foreign service cuts are disproportionately affecting positions based abroad, with those rotational positions being eliminated at three times the rate of those for global affairs staff based in Canada. Data obtained by the Canadian Press also shows an even larger drop in foreign workers hired at missions overseas, just as the Carney government seeks deeper diplomatic and trade ties with other countries. Global Affairs Canada said it's seeking efficiencies while pursuing the government's agenda of diversifying trade and advancing Canadian interests abroad. Ottawa is cutting staff across departments to fund a surge in defense spending. A mix of sun and cloud today with a high hitting 10. Tonight, clear skies, a low dropping down to just +1. Tomorrow, a mix of sun and cloud, a high of 16. On Friday, mostly cloudy skies, a high of 17. It's 10 degrees at CKNX. I'm Ryan Drury.
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16: Sunshine today with a high near 11. It'll be clear tonight, but chilly down to plus 1, so we may see some frost. Sunny tomorrow with a high of 16. Clouds move in Friday to high 17, and we can expect showers on Saturday with a high of 14 degrees.

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Police in Owen Sound are reminding drivers to be extra attentive after a four-year-old child was hit by a vehicle. It happened around 3:30 yesterday afternoon in the area of 14th Street West and Alpha Street. The child was rushed to hospital with injuries that police say don't appear to be life-threatening at this time. Police are still investigating. They are asking any witnesses to come forward. A series of community mailbox break-ins in Listowel is under investigation. Perth County OPP say the investigation started Sunday after reports of several mailbox break-ins that had happened over the previous few days. Police say the mailboxes were broken into in the area of Nelson Avenue South, Barnett Street West, and Albert Street North. There's no word on any potential theft of mail from the boxes, but police are asking anyone in those areas for any surveillance footage that might help in the investigation. The Gateway Center of Excellence in Rural Health will soon host its annual Senior Summer Camp to help the elderly better understand technology. This year's drop-in session will be held at the Godrich Royal Canadian Legion on June 3rd from 9 a.m. until noon. Seniors can get one-on-one tech support to learn things like how to detect scams, how to online shop, how to send crafts and recipes, and to troubleshoot their devices. After that, there will be a free barbecue lunch and a chance to connect with other members of the community. If you're a Huron County resident thinking about running in this fall's municipal election, you can get more information at a candidate information session next month. It'll be held on June 24th at 6

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1: Because apparently 7% of people have taught their dogs to dance.
2: Oh, yeah. Dixie would dance. I would just have to say dance, and then she'd jump up on her hind legs and, like, put her paws in your hand.
1: Oh, you would actually hold each other?
2: Yeah, I would hold
1: her. I'm not going to say hands, but...
2: Yeah. But and one time I was just dancing with the grandsons a few years ago when they were a bit younger, and we were having a dance party in Nana's living room, and we were singing whatever song, and the chorus was about to come, so I went, dance! And Dixie was like, hey, all right, and she jumped on me. I'm like, oh, right, sorry.
0: Mornings on The One.
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8: Sunshine today with a high near 11. It'll be clear tonight, but chilly down to plus 1, so we may see some frost. Sunny tomorrow with a high of 16. Clouds move in Friday to high 17, and we can expect showers on Saturday with a high of 14 degrees.

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5: 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Then, around 9 p.m., the same suspect returned in the same vehicle and stole additional items. 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

0: 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I'm Scott Kitching. Council for the Township of North Huron is looking at returning to in-person meetings, but not until security measures have been increased. At Tuesday's meeting, members approved hiring a second security guard to work future council meetings. Council felt the need for increased safety measures after an altercation following the February 17th meeting that resulted in injuries to Deputy Reeve Kevin Faulkner. Since then, meetings have been held virtually. The cost of an extra security guard is around $120 a meeting plus tax. Staff will also look at purchasing crowd control barriers. Anyone in Huron County interested in running in this fall's municipal elections is being invited to a candidate information session. It'll be held at 6:30 p.m. June 24th at the Libro Community Center in Clinton. Presentations will feature representatives from the Ministry of Municipal Affairs and Housing, as well as local municipal clerks and county staff. The session is not just for people thinking about running, it's also for those who are just looking to learn more about municipal politics. A reminder today for drivers, pay extra attention after a child was hit by a vehicle in Owen Sound. It happened yesterday afternoon around 3:30 near 14th Street West and Alpha Street. Police say the child's injuries do not appear life-threatening at this time, but they are reminding drivers to always be careful and keep an eye out for pedestrians. Lots of sunshine this afternoon with a high around 11 degrees. It'll be clear tonight, but chilly, down to plus one, so there is the risk of frost. Sunny tomorrow with a high of 16, cloudy on Friday, the high 17, and showers on Saturday with a high of 14. For more on these and other stories, go to cknxnewstoday.ca.
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6: 101.7 weather.
7: Sunshine today with a high near 11. It'll be clear tonight, but chilly down to +1, so we may see some frost. Sunny tomorrow with a high of 16. Clouds move in Friday to high 17, and we can expect showers on Saturday with a high of 14 degrees.

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0: 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Police in Owen Sound are reminding drivers to always be attentive after a four-year-old child was hit by a vehicle. It happened around 3:30 yesterday afternoon in the area of 14th Street West and Alpha Street. The child was rushed to hospital with injuries that police say do not appear to be life-threatening at this time. Police are still investigating. They are asking any witnesses to come forward. A series of community mailbox break-ins in Listowel is under investigation. Perth County OPP say the investigation started Sunday after reports of several mailbox break-ins that had happened in the previous few days. Mailboxes were broken into in the area of Nelson Avenue South, Barnett Street West, and Albert Street North. There's no word on whether or not anything was stolen from the mailboxes, but police are asking anyone in those areas for any surveillance footage that might help in the investigation. And Bruce County music star Owen Riegling will be taking the stage later this month at one of Ontario's biggest country music events. Riegling has been announced as a performer at the Country Music Association of Ontario Awards that will be held in Port Credit on May 31st. He's nominated for Single of the Year, Songwriter of the Year, and Male Artist of the Year. He also took home 5 awards in 2025. Sunshine this afternoon, the high 11. Clear tonight with a low near plus 1. There is the risk of frost. Sunny tomorrow with a high of 16. Cloudy Friday up to 17. And showers on Saturday with a high of 14. 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
4: Today's best music. Just after 2 with Jay Stevens. Thank you so much for being here with me. Pink, The Weeknd, Taylor Swift, all on the way after Paul Russell.
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Coming up in 11 minutes, I'm going to make an admission, and you're not going to be happy, so I'll apologize in advance. It's Taylor Swift now, in Opalite.

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0: Today's Best Music 101.7, the one with Jay Stevens. Well, if you're a Grey's fan, you're going to love this. Another Grey's Anatomy spinoff is being planned for 2027. It's going to drop mid-season and follow up The OG, Private Practice, Station 19. It's going to be co-created by the original series creator, Shonda Rhimes. It's going to be executive produced by Ellen Pompeo. It's going to be set in a rural West Texas medical center, which they describe as the last chance for care before miles of nowhere. All right, time for Jay's Confession Corner. I have never watched a single episode in all, 22 seasons? Of Grey's Anatomy. Nothing against the show. It's just never been one of those things on my radar. Now, before you start judging, because trust me, I feel the shame. And a lot of my friends who are Grey's fans make me feel the shame on a regular basis. But you gotta admit, there's some buzz shows out there that you've never watched either. Feel free to share yours, if only to make me feel a little bit better about myself, on the CSN Collision Center studio line, 1-877-663-1017.
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101.7 The One with Jay Stevens talked earlier about Grey's Anatomy getting another spinoff. I've never watched a single episode of the OG. When it comes to buzz shows that you've never watched, what is on your list? How about this one from Denise? Says Breaking Bad. Never watched a single episode. Terry said she's never watched an episode of Friends. Terry, I've talked about it so many times on this show. You need to watch it. Tim hit me up with a couple. Never seen a single episode of Game of Thrones or The Sopranos. What's something that everybody has watched, or at least you think everybody's watched, that you've never seen any of? Hit me up on the CSN Collision Center studio line, 1-877-663-1017.

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7: 101.7 weather. Sunshine today with a high near 11. It'll be clear tonight, but chilly down to plus 1, so we may see some frost. Sunny tomorrow with a high of 16. Clouds move in Friday to high 17, and we can expect showers on Saturday with a high of 14 degrees.

0: Today's best music, 101.7, the one with Dear Mr. Brown. That's Sean Hook. Heard from Imagine Dragons back there, too. Tap to headline opening night of RBC Amphitheater, formerly Budweiser Stage, formerly Molson Canadian Amphitheater, formerly Molson Amphitheater, tomorrow night in Toronto. Speaking of artists that are getting ready to hit Toronto, Post Malone and Jelly Roll going to be at Rogers Stadium later this summer. Going to get to Posty coming up next hour. Ava Max and Adele on the way too after news, sports, and weather.
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0: With an update from CKNXNewsToday.ca, I'm Scott Kitching. Council for the Township of North Huron is looking at returning to in-person meetings, but not until security measures have been increased. At Tuesday's meeting, members approved hiring a second security guard to work future council meetings. Council felt the need for increased safety measures after an altercation following the February 17th meeting that resulted in injuries to Deputy Reeve Kevin Faulkner. Since then, meetings have been held virtually. The cost of an extra security guard is around $120 a meeting plus tax. Staff will also look at purchasing crowd control barriers. Anyone in Huron County interested in running in this fall's municipal elections is being invited to a candidate information session. It'll be held at 6:30 p.m. June 24th at the Libro Community Center in Clinton. Presentations will feature representatives from the Ministry of Municipal Affairs and Housing, as well as local municipal clerks and county staff. The session is not just for people thinking about running, it's also for those who are just looking to learn more about municipal politics. A reminder today for drivers, pay extra attention after a child was hit by a vehicle in Owen Sound. It happened yesterday afternoon around 3:30 near 14th Street West and Alpha Street. Police say the child's injuries do not appear life-threatening at this time, but they are reminding drivers to always be careful and keep an eye out for pedestrians. Lots of sunshine this afternoon with a high around 11 degrees. It'll be clear tonight, but chilly, down to plus one, so there is the risk of frost. Sunny tomorrow with a high of 16, cloudy on Friday, the high 17, and showers on Saturday with a high of 14. For more on these and other stories, go to cknxnewstoday.ca.
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4: Sabrina Carpenter coming up, Bruno Mars too, who kicks off his five-night stand at Rogers Stadium in Toronto on Saturday. This guy is going to be there June 16th with Jelly Roll. It's Post Malone.

0: Today's best music, 101.7 The One with Loud Luxury. We were talking earlier about the fact that Imagine Dragons are at RBC Amphitheater tomorrow night to kick off their summer season. Loud Luxury playing their biggest headlining show in the city of Toronto on Canada Day. They're going to be right down on the water. Tickets available now. I'm Jay Stevens. Hey, thank you so much for being here with me. Speaking of the summer, the perfect male and female forms have been updated, and it is looking like dad bods are out. Sorry, guys. I don't make the rules, okay? I just report on them. Report looked into the most desired body types using surveys and data from dating apps, and the perfect male body is 15% body fat. That was actually the thinnest and the most athletic build that they considered. So women chose that. Kel Surprise, jack dudes women find are hot. That is shocking information. Experts say several theories behind women gravitate toward chiseled male physiques, like mentally linking muscularity to perceived strength, health, and production, which is terrible news for somebody like me. However, not all hope is lost. A separate poll shows over three quarters of women associated dad bods with confidence. Nearly half said a softer stomach is basically the new six pack. So guys, if you are rocking the dad bod, you just got to find one of those women. Preferably, she's your wife already. If not, don't shoot the messenger.
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5: 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Elizabeth?
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Today's best music, 101.7, the one with Jay Stevens. Well, after weeks of buzz, Drake returned with not one, not two, but three new albums back on Friday. Iceman, Maid of Honor, and Habibti. We'll get to him after Sabrina Carpenter and Tears on the one.

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12: Clear skies tonight with an overnight low near 1, so we might see some frost. It'll be sunny tomorrow with a high near 16, cloudy on Friday with a high of 17, and expect showers on Saturday with a high near 14 degrees.

0: Today's Best Music 101.7 The One with Teddy Swims. Closing in on 4 o'clock. I'm Jay Stevens. Thanks so much for being here. Olivia Dean coming up. We'll also get to Lady Gaga for you and Benson Boone, too, after news, sports, and weather.
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0: With an update from CKNXNewsToday.ca, I'm Scott Kitching. Council for the Township of North Huron is looking at returning to in-person meetings, but not until security measures have been increased. At Tuesday's meeting, members approved hiring a second security guard to work future council meetings. Council felt the need for increased safety measures after an altercation following the February 17th meeting that resulted in injuries to Deputy Reeve Kevin Faulkner. Since then, meetings have been held virtually. CAO Nelson Santos says this measure was more cost-effective than bringing on an OPP officer for security. It's also the result of council chambers being located on Listowel-Wingham Hospital Alliance property.
1: We are trying to maximize the relationship we currently have with the Alliance and bring forward a cost-effective response. We do know that there are security guards private that go to other council meetings as well, not just police forces. We could certainly investigate having OPP officers in line, but again, the cost would be increasingly larger than what we have proposed today.
0: The cost of an extra security guard is around $100, $120 a meeting plus tax. Staff will also look at buying crowd control barriers. If you are a Huron County resident thinking about running in this fall's municipal election, you can get more information at a candidate information session next month. It'll be held on June 24th at 6:30 p.m. at the Libro Community Hall in Clinton. The session is for people thinking about running and for those who are just looking to learn more about municipal politics. Police in Owen Sound are reminding drivers to always be attentive after a four-year-old child was hit by a vehicle. It happened around 3:30 yesterday afternoon in the area of 14th Street West and Alpha Street. The child was rushed to hospital with injuries that police say don't appear life-threatening at this time. Police are still investigating. They're asking any witnesses to come forward. The Gateway Center of Excellence in Rural Health is set to host its annual Senior Summer Camp to help the elderly better understand technology. This year's drop-in session will be held at the Godrich Royal Canadian Legion on June 3rd from 9 a.m. until noon. Seniors can get one-on-one tech support to learn how to detect scams, online shop, send crafts and recipes, and troubleshoot their devices. Following that, there will be a free barbecue lunch and a chance to connect with other members of the community. And Bruce County music star Owen Riegling will be taking the stage later this month at one of Ontario's biggest country music events. Riegling has been announced as a performer at the Country Music Association of Ontario Awards, which will be held on May 31st in Port Credit. He's nominated for three awards, Single of the Year, Songwriter of the Year, and Male Artist of the Year. Riegling took home five awards in 2025. For more on these and other stories, go to cknxnewstoday.ca.
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3: The New York Yankees struck out 11 times against Treya Savage in Game 2 of last year's American League Division Series, but tonight will be the rookies' first time at Yankee Stadium, with the Jays having already dropped the first two games of this series. First pitch tonight shortly after 7 on AM 920 CKNX. The new Lamont Sports Park in Port Elgin will host its first Midwestern Ontario senior baseball game tonight as the expansion White Sox take on the Concarding Cubs at 7:30. At 8:30, the Astros and Brewers face off in Mitchell. In the Stanley Cup playoffs, Colorado Avalanche say defenseman Cale Makar is out tonight with an upper body injury for Game 1 of the Western Conference Final against the Vegas Golden Knights. Puck drop at 8. The Buffalo Sabres are keeping head coach Lindy Ruff behind the bench for another two seasons, signing him to a two-year extension. And the PWHL Walter Cup Final, Montreal Victoire one win away from winning their first championship against the Ottawa Charge, up 2-1, with Game 4 of this best-of-five series starting at 7. For CKNX Sports, I'm Adam Bell.
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0: Clear skies tonight with an overnight low near 1, so we might see some frost. It'll be sunny tomorrow with a high near 16. Cloudy on Friday with a high of 17. And expect showers on Saturday with a high near 14 degrees.
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7: Just after 4 o'clock, countdown to Quentin Time is on. I'm Jay Stevens. Birthday girl Cher coming up. Plus, we'll get to BTS and Olivia Dean after Benson Boone.

Today's best music, 101.7 The One with Lady Gaga. Safe to say, no Cher equals no Gaga. Well, we're going to celebrate a milestone birthday with Cher coming up a little bit later. First, it's Olivia Dean.

0: True. Today's Best Music 101.7, The One with Jay Stevens. Well, 2026, sign of the times. Everybody's got a side hustle. Well, almost everybody. And now we know just how many people do. About a third say that they've got an off-the-books secondary income source. Most people, on average, if you don't have a side hustle, you're going to want one after hearing about this, make around $1,200 a month. That works out to just over $14,000 a year. Okay, so think about that. Side hustle could be anything from thrifting, right? If you go to thrift stores, you find stuff, you turn around, you sell it. Maybe you're good at landscaping. You do some of those side jobs. Maybe you got a cleaning business that you take care of on the weekend. Maybe you're like some of these people that are making headlines for dumpster diving at college campuses. Why? Because a lot of students, you figure they move in on mom and dad's dime or OSAP. They've got this stuff for about a year. And rather than pay to move it after they're done school, they just hoof it in the garbage. And these people actually not only make a good living, say that they don't have to buy a lot of the cleaning supplies, because that's another thing that the students are just tossing out from their dorms and apartments. So you literally hop in a dumpster, you find the Mr. Clean, you clean something up, you turn around and you sell it. It's like Facebook Marketplace, but just a little bit dirtier.
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Happy 80th birthday to Cher. To celebrate, I'm going to go home tonight and watch Moonstruck for the millionth time. Alex Warren on the way after Sophia Camara.

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9: 101.7 weather. Clear skies tonight with an overnight low near 1, so we might see some frost. It'll be sunny tomorrow with a high near 16. Cloudy on Friday with a high of 17. And expect showers on Saturday with a high near 14 degrees.

And this town's lost its faith. Our colors will fade eventually. 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Oh my, my, oh my, my love. 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

0: Today's Mass Music 101.7, The One, Pitbull and Kesha coming up for you next hour. Plus, we'll drive you home with Morgan Wallen and Tate McRae and squeeze in some Lewis Capaldi, too. That's all after news, sports, and weather next.
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0: 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Ontario has seen its second tornado of 2026. A meteorological group is confirming that at least one twister touched down in the London area during yesterday's storms. According to the Northern Tornadoes Project, a funnel made contact with the ground just southeast of London. The NTP confirmed the tornado nearly a day after reviewing video and radar evidence, while also having a survey team visit the site to see the damage up close. No injuries were reported, but several trees and power lines were damaged. The first tornado of the year was in Grafton back on May 9th. A reminder today for drivers to pay extra attention after a child was hit by a vehicle in Owen Sound. It happened yesterday afternoon around 3:30 near 14th Street West and Alpha Street. Police say the child's injuries don't appear life-threatening at this time, but they are again reminding drivers to always be careful and keep an eye out for pedestrians. North Huron Council is doubling its security measures ahead of a return to in-person meetings following an alleged assault of the Deputy Reeve this winter. At Tuesday's virtual meeting, members voted to approve the hiring of a second security guard for future meetings. The move comes after an altercation on February 17th that led to injuries to Deputy Reeve Kevin Faulkner. The township previously had one guard provided by the Listowel-Wingham Hospital Alliance, which owns the building that houses council chambers. Councillor Mitch Wright asked if there could be new direction provided to the guards to ensure their safety.
1: I guess maybe I was unclear about the scope of what the hospital security guard was supposed to be doing, because they had a very light touch, let's say, on past occurrences, right? They were there, but didn't intervene in any of the situations which occurred. So is that scope going to change? Is it going to be, you know, not just security for the property, but security for the people as well?
0: CAO Nelson Santos said they could expand the parameters to include escorts in and out of meetings if necessary. Meantime, anyone in Huron County interested in running in this fall's municipal elections is being invited to a candidate information session. It'll be held at 6:30 p.m. on June 24th at the Libro Community Center in Clinton. Presentations will feature representatives from the Ministry of Municipal Affairs and Housing, local municipal clerks, and county staff. The session is not just for people thinking about running, it's also for those who are just looking to learn more about municipal politics. And being a host of the 2026 World Cup is going to be costly for Canadian taxpayers. A report from the Parliamentary Budget Officer says it's going to cost about $1 billion. That works out to $18 million per game for the 13 World Cup games that will be played in Toronto and Vancouver. Much of that money will be spent on security and infrastructure. For more on these and other stories, go to cknxnewstoday.ca.
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3: The Toronto Blue Jays are back in action tonight in the Bronx, looking to avoid falling into an 0-3 hole in their four-game set with the New York Yankees. Toronto sends rookie Trey Savage to the mound against Cam Schlittler. First pitch shortly after 7, here on AM920 CKNX. Midwestern Ontario Senior Baseball, Kincardine Cubs at the new Lamont Sports Park in Port Elgin to take on the White Sox at 7:30. At 8:30, Mitchell Metz against the Mitchell Brewers at Cooper Field. Walter Cup final, Ottawa needs a win to force what would be a series-deciding Game 5 against the Montreal Victoire. Game 4 begins tonight at 7. Stanley Cup playoffs, Western Conference final begins in Colorado as the Avalanche take on the Vegas Golden Knights. Puck drop at 8. And Pittsburgh Steelers quarterback Aaron Rodgers says the upcoming NFL season will be his last. The 42-year-old confirmed today that he plans to retire after what will be his 22nd season. For CKNX Sports, I'm Adam Bell.
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0: Clear skies tonight with an overnight low near 1, so we might see some frost. It'll be sunny tomorrow with a high near 16. Cloudy on Friday with a high of 17. And expect showers on Saturday with a high near 14 degrees.
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7: Ray Lewis Capaldi, Harry Styles, and some changes to how you Google. We'll talk about that after Morgan Wallen and Tate McRae.

Today's Best Music 101.7 The One with Jay Stevens coming up in 8 minutes. If you've been avoiding using ChatGPT because you hate the AI experience, well, brace yourself because your favorite search engine is basically going to replicate it.

0: Today's Best Music, 101.7 The One. It's Jay Stevens. Well, Google yesterday announced some major changes to their search bar. This is the first time they've done it in years. And from what I've been able to make of it, like almost everything, it's just a heavier reliance on AI. So you know how currently if you Google something, the search spits out a list of websites. Well, they're getting away from that. Instead of just providing you with links, it's going to interact with you a little bit so it can answer the question itself. So basically, Google's becoming more like ChatGPT. Essentially, and then the biggest shift, Google's AI is going to search and summarize the internet for you. So instead of clicking a website, reading an article, comparing the sources yourself, it's now just going to read a bunch of sites and give you a summarized answer at the top. This you may have already noticed. And it's got a lot of news sites nervous because fewer people are probably going to wind up clicking through to actual websites anymore. For users, faster answers, less clicking around, more convenience. The critics worry about Google becoming kind of the final answer instead of directing people elsewhere, people actually doing a little bit of searching and sleuthing on their own. Also, the worry that AI gives wrong answers and gives wrong answers confidently. And Google already had an issue with that. Remember last year where it told people to put glue on their pizza? I'll say it's probably still a better option than pineapple.
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Cameron Whitcomb coming up. Natasha Bedingfield on the way. 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
7: Clear skies tonight with an overnight low near 1, so we might see some frost. It'll be sunny tomorrow with a high near 16, cloudy on Friday with a high of 17, and expect showers on Saturday with a high near 14 degrees.

0: Today's Best Music, 101.7 The One with Cameron Whitcomb. It's Jay Stevens. Thank you so much for being here. That is going to do it for me, though, my friend. Back with you again tomorrow afternoon at 2 o'clock to do this all over.
1: Julie B and Nick, mornings on The One. This stuff happens all the time.
2: I had some leftover pasta salad for breakfast this morning, Julie B.
3: Because we do. We eat anything. It doesn't have to be a breakfast food.
2: And there's some vegetables in it, and I showed Julie B some of the...
3: ingredients.
2: One of the ingredients, and you were like, ew, yuck.
3: How to wreck your day right at the beginning.
2: But what was in it? And then Julie B was like, ew. It could be a lot of things.
3: Cause it could be. There's a few things I wouldn't like.
2: Well, what was it?
4: Would it be olives?
2: It is olives, yes.
3: Wow.
2: As we went to commercial, we weren't sure if it was actually a vegetable or whatever, but yeah, that's what it is.
4: Trying to think of what something people don't like normally.
3: And can I tell you what, though? In Italy, I had no problem eating. There were these bright green olives that almost... I mean, they don't taste like a pickle exactly, but they didn't taste like olive that I knew.
2: Mm-hmm.
3: And, they were pretty good.
2: Divine.
3: Maybe it was just, you know, the drinks on the patio that helped.
1: Mornings on The One.
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11: I had it in my head, what I meant to say. 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

0: With an update from CKNXNewsToday.ca, I'm Scott Kitching. Ontario has seen its second tornado of 2026. A meteorological group is confirming that at least one twister touched down in the London area during yesterday's storms. According to the Northern Tornadoes Project, a funnel made contact with the ground just southeast of London. The NTP confirmed the tornado nearly a day after reviewing video and radar evidence, while also having a survey team visit the site to see the damage up close. No injuries were reported, but several trees and power lines were damaged. The first tornado of the year was in Grafton back on May 9th. A reminder today for drivers to pay extra attention after a child was hit by a vehicle in Owen Sound. It happened yesterday afternoon around 3:30 near 14th Street West and Alpha Street. Police say the child's injuries don't appear life-threatening at this time, but they are again reminding drivers to always be careful and keep an eye out for pedestrians. North Huron Council is doubling its security measures ahead of a return to in-person meetings following an alleged assault of the Deputy Reeve this winter. At Tuesday's virtual meeting, members voted to approve the hiring of a second security guard for future meetings. The move comes after an altercation on February 17th that led to injuries to Deputy Reeve Kevin Faulkner. The township previously had one guard provided by the Listowel-Wingham Hospital Alliance, which owns the building that houses council chambers. Councillor Mitch Wright asked if there could be new direction provided to the guards to ensure their safety.
1: I guess maybe I was unclear about the scope of what the hospital security guard was supposed to be doing, because they had a very light touch, let's say, on past occurrences, right? They were there, but didn't intervene in any of the situations which occurred. So is that scope going to change? Is it going to be, you know, not just security for the property, but security for the people as well?
0: CIO Nelson Santos said they could expand the parameters to include escorts in and out of meetings if necessary. Meantime, anyone in Huron County interested in running in this fall's municipal elections is being invited to a candidate information session. It'll be held at 6:30 p.m. on June 24th at the Libro Community Center in Clinton. Presentations will feature representatives from the Ministry of Municipal Affairs and Housing, local municipal clerks, and county staff. The session is not just for people thinking about running, it's also for those who are just looking to learn more about municipal politics. And being a host of the 2026 World Cup is going to be costly for Canadian taxpayers. A report from the Parliamentary Budget Officer says it's going to cost about $1 billion. That works out to $18 million per game for the 13 World Cup games that will be played in Toronto and Vancouver. Much of that money will be spent on security and infrastructure. For more on these and other stories, go to cknxnewstoday.ca.
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4: The New York Yankees struck out 11 times against Treya Savage in Game 2 of last year's American League Division Series, but tonight will be the rookies' first time at Yankee Stadium, with the Jays having already dropped the first two games of this series. First pitch tonight shortly after 7 on AM 920 CKNX. The new Lamont Sports Park in Port Elgin will host its first Midwestern Ontario senior baseball game tonight as the expansion White Sox take on the Concarding Cubs at 7:30. At 8:30, the Astros and Brewers face off in Mitchell. In the Stanley Cup playoffs, Colorado Avalanche say defenseman Cale Makar is out tonight with an upper body injury for Game 1 of the Western Conference Final against the Vegas Golden Knights. Puck drop at 8. The Buffalo Sabres are keeping head coach Lindy Ruff behind the bench for another two seasons, signing him to a two-year extension. And the PWHL Walter Cup Final, Montreal Victoire one win away from winning their first championship against the Ottawa Charge, up 2-1, with Game 4 of this best-of-five series starting at 7. For CKNX Sports, I'm Adam Bell.
0: Clear skies tonight with an overnight low near 1, so we might see some frost. It'll be sunny tomorrow with a high near 16. Cloudy on Friday with a high of 17, and expect showers on Saturday with a high near 14 degrees.
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8: 101.7 Clear skies tonight with an overnight low near 1, so we might see some frost. It'll be sunny tomorrow with a high near 16, cloudy on Friday with a high of 17, and expect showers on Saturday with a high near 14 degrees.

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3: 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I suppose there's the third we'll ignore who just skip washing. But which is better? 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
2: Me not working hard. Yeah, right. Picture that with a Kodak. Or better yet, go to Times

0: It's Ryan Seacrest with you. Thanks for having us on. Oh, I forgot to tell you, we were supposed to watch Wuthering Heights, Tanya, you and I, independently, and come back with our review. It looks like a great movie.
1: Yes.
0: So it's just...
1: Didn't watch it?
0: I love everybody who's in it. And I love Margot Robbie. I love the actors are in it.
1: Jacob Elordi.
0: And so we were going to watch it independently and come back in Wuthering Heights. It just got posted up on streaming. And you reminded me to watch it. And I did start to watch it.
1: I'm proud.
0: The thing is,
1: oh,
0: I'm not a fairy tale kind of fantasy guy.
1: Neither am I.
0: So, and it's brilliant. I'm sure that I know it's brilliant because I know about Wuthering Heights. But I just don't know what it is for me. I can't do those period kind of pieces. Fantasy pieces.
1: That's I understand. Hard for me. I understand. So do you want to know what happened to me this weekend?
0: I'm dying.
1: I got sucked into this show called Off Campus.
0: Okay.
1: And I could not take my eyes off of it the entire weekend. Like it
0: Why?
1: Is my new personality. I'm obsessed with it. I've been like doing deep dives on the main characters. Like I am obsessed.
0: Josie, you watch it too. I see you nodding your head.
1: Yeah.
0: Okay.
1: It's so good.
0: Is this something you think I would like, Tanya?
1: Yes.
0: Sissany?
2: I haven't seen it, but I've heard good things, and it's on my list as well.
0: Well, I'll have to put that on my list then.
1: Okay, good.
0: Campus.
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You know you have it.

So in a few minutes, let's settle the debate once and for all. After you wash your hands in the bathroom, which is better to use, paper towels or that air dryer? Which do you prefer and which one's more effective? Plus a quote of the day to get you set on the right foot.

0: So when you go to some restrooms, they've got your paper towels and they've got the dispenser and they've got that hand dryer that you hold your hands up to and you can use. I don't know which one is more effective. I do now. I looked this up. So if you want to get rid of the most, they say the best is paper towels. If they have paper towels, the best way to dry and clean off the excess germs would be with paper towels. The air dryer is better for the environment, right? Obviously, but the paper towels are better for your hands. I am of the height that I can use the hand dryer as a blow dryer. I can get my forehead right down under that thing and repoof my hair.
1: How often do you have to do that?
0: Oh, at the end of the day, I repoof it with that hand dryer. I basically get into a mini squat position.
1: Exactly.
0: And I put my forehead up, and it just blows that baby steep.
1: Right. Good for you.
0: It's very exciting to me. Today's quote, when you're good at something, you'll tell everyone. When you're great at something, they'll tell you.
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13: Clear skies tonight with an overnight low near 1, so we might see some frost. It'll be sunny tomorrow with a high near 16. Cloudy on Friday with a high of 17, and expect showers on Saturday with a high near 14 degrees.

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Doja Cat, who released her 80s-inspired album V last year, might not be ready to kiss that sound or that project goodbye. She's considering a deluxe version of V, mostly made up of songs that didn't make the cut originally, but that doesn't mean they weren't good enough. While they're similar, she's also imagining an evolution sonically if she does move ahead with the deluxe. So what does that mean? Search Doja Cat at onairwithryan.com.

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